series of coincidences that have brought you here. A collection of atoms in a single conjunction assembled into a living form. Iron forged in ancient stars, oxygen once bound to stone, carbon drifting through interstellar clouds. All gathered, all arranged, until matter learned to pulse with electricity. Every heartbeat is improbable. Every breath, a repetition of processes, a structure built of dust and light, capable of standing beneath the sky and asking what the sky is. Think how lucky we are to be fleeting and eternal at once. To witness the sun. 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